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serving up some Serotonin with Turnstile, and look out for me here on 95X. Don't forget that the Bright Vibes Music Festival is happening July 10th and 11th, and they have a special sale going on this weekend. 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

a band that's currently on tour with Almost Monday. New music right now from Young the Giant. That was Different Kind of Love. Continuing on with some REM.

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Thanks so much for hanging with me here on 95X. Hope you had an awesome rest of your weekend, and I'll be back again Thursday for my version of Kara's Take. Until then, find me on all of my socials at Kara on Air.

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1: Music. 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It chooses you. You know, it lives in your car or alone, listening to your headphones with a vast scenic bridges and angelic choirs in your brain. 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

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Shake Shack? In-N-Out? 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
11: Happy Monday. Welcome back to the Morning Mass Studio this Monday, July 6th. This party's signing back on here at 95X, and Lil Z will be joining us coming up after 8 this morning. We had a great 4th of July weekend. You want to share some stories of fun things that you did, maybe see some fireworks or whatever, you can hit me up on the Morning Mass text line. That is 315-629-9570. We're going to see more clouds than sun today. A few scattered showers, maybe a thunderstorm, especially south of the thruway, they're saying. Breezy, not as warm today. Temperature up to about 78. We're at 70 right now in downtown Syracuse. Gets better as the week goes on. Looks like a spotty showers tomorrow morning. Warmer, 82 for the high. Mix of sun and clouds and 86 on Wednesday. Back up to 88 on Thursday. So as the week goes on, looks like the weather improves and we see more sun mixed in as well. Morning Mass text line, that is 315-629-9570. And if you want to chime in about the weekend, would you barbecue? Did you go to any 4th of July parties? Would you go see the fireworks? All that good stuff. Good morning to Uber Scots. Hope everyone still has their fingers from the weekend. That's always a plus too, right? Good morning to SC checking in. Good morning to Morning Master Boiler Bob checking in this morning too. Let's see here. Hey, Jesse. Good morning to you. Cryo Doug checking in this morning. Good morning, Cryo Doug. Listens down in Indian Trail, North Carolina, by the way, on the app. So if you're going out of town, you can always listen to us, download the app, and bring us along with you. Bob the Paver checking in this morning as well. So good morning, everybody. Again, Morning Mass text line if you want to chime in, 315-629-9570. Kick things off this morning, it's Biba Doobie, Love It with the Marias. All I Did Was Dream of You. It's New Alternative on 95X. Good morning. Please.

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It's the Morning Mess on 95X.

That is lovely. The band is called Broken. You're listening to The Morning Mass. It is Marty here at 95X. All right, mark this down. By the way, the concert calendar, if you go to 95X.com, August 22nd, Sublime with Rome at CMAC in Canandaigua. You can hear this song live. It's called Until the Sun Explodes on 95X.

That is Blink 182, when I miss you. You're listening to The Morning Mass. It is Marty here at 95X. The Island Takeover, brought to you by Davidson Ford of Clay, continues this week with more fun. Coming up on Wednesday night, it's the Island Foam Fest going on. Free admission, all ages welcome. The last foam party we did was a great time. Everyone loved it. The parents loved it. The kids loved it. So doors open at 6 this Wednesday for the Island Foam Fest put on by Marty's Party Rental. And again, local vendors going to be there. United Healthcare, food trucks like the Wildcat on Wheels, Angry Garlic, Skippy's Ice Cream. That's this Wednesday, Paper Mill Island in Baldwinsville. And then next night on Thursday, it's Emo Night. Free admission, all ages.

0: Peaches. 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Dixon, our afternoon guy here at 95X, playing all your favorite emo songs. Vendors, again, going to be there. United Healthcare, Food Trucks, The Wildcat on Wheels, and Coco's. 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So all summer long, the island takeover with fun events going on. And that's the events for this week, brought to you by Davidson Ford of Clay. You know what's going on tonight? Seattle's time as the World Cup host city concludes with a huge matchup tonight. Round 16 match between the United States and Belgium at the Seattle Stadium. Yeah, the official fan zones and celebrations are scheduled to open hours before kickoff to accommodate both American and international supporters. The official pre-match celebration for Team USA starts at 10:30 a.m. at Waterfront Park, Pier 58. They play tonight, 8 o'clock. The event's going to feature activities and food and beverage and all that fun stuff. So, yeah, looking like Team USA is in a round of 16, taking on Belgium tonight in the World Cup, which is going to be fantastic. Another little fun fact for you. Team USA and Belgium first played each other July 13th of 1930. Team USA won that year, 3-0. Also happened to be the USA's first ever World Cup match in history on that date as well. So, yeah, a little fun again tonight for the World Cup. Let's go Team USA.
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0: From the Right Now Traffic Center, things are looking pretty good so far. We do have reports of an accident with possible injuries. Teal Avenue right at James Street. So, Teal and James, reports of an accident there. Other than that, so far, so good this morning. 690, 81, 481. Moving along pretty good. See anything else, drop us a text. 315-629-9570.
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It is Team Impala called Dracula. It's the Morning Mass. It's Marty here at 95X. And coming up in the 7 o'clock hour, so next hour, we've got a pair of tickets to go see Weird Al for July 19th. 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Keep on listening. Again, in the 7 o'clock hour, pair of tickets to go see Weird Al, July 19th. The Killers are on right now. It's 95X.

That is Pearl Jam and Better Man. Well, it happened over the weekend. Taylor and Travis got married. We'll kind of talk a little bit about that. First, My Chemical Romance. Here's Teenagers on 95X.

0: My Chemical Romance, it's Teenagers. Morning Mass, it's Marty here at 95X. And Lil Z is going to be joining us just after 8 this morning. More clouds than sun today, as you can see right now. Very cloudy in downtown Syracuse. Spotty showers off and on throughout the day. Not a washout, but got to keep an eye to the sky. One of those deals. So Taylor and Travis got married. They rented Madison Square Garden. Paul McCartney sang at their wedding. Also, Adam Sandler officiated the wedding hours before. She was playing basketball, and, you know, Swift's brother Austin was the man of honor. And Travis Kelce's brother Jason Kelce was the best man. And, I mean, it would have been cool to have Adam Sandler officiate your wedding at Madison Square Garden. But the guest list, I'm looking at some of the celebrities that were there. Looks like more celebrities than at the Met Gala, for crying out loud. And we're talking, big times names: Selena Gomez, Steven Spielberg, Tom Cruise, Beyonce and Jay-Z, Jennifer Lopez, Tom Brady, Patrick and Brittany Mahomes were all there, Tim McGraw, Faith Hill, Gwen Stefani, Blake Shelton, Reese Witherspoon, the list goes on and on. Chris Rock, Jimmy Fallon was there, Emma Stone was there. So huge list of celebrities, but they did. They rented Madison Square Garden and they tied the knot. Taylor and Travis, they did it. This, in my opinion, is even more cool. You go to Florida, and there's a Florida couple recently exchanged vows inside the hardware store they met for the very first time. Donnie proposed at the Ace Hardware, aisle 3, became the wedding aisle. Two store managers officiated. Donnie wore his Ace Hardware vest. Anna says that she and Donnie connected when she, you know, complimented him on his beard. That's how they met at the Ace Hardware. So there you go. Big wedding in Madison Square Garden. Little wedding at the Ace Hardware in Florida. I think I like that one better.
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0: From the right now traffic center, still got reports of an accident with possible injuries. This one's at Teal Avenue and James Street, so be careful for that. Starting to slow down a little bit, 690 East at the 81 splits, and then 81 South going through downtown Syracuse up near Harrison, Almond, East Adams, in that area. A few slowdowns there. If you see anything else, you can drop a text. Let me know about it. 315-629-9570.
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Phoenix in 1901. It's the Morning Mass. It's Marty here at 95X. Lil Z is going to be joining us coming up just after 8 this morning. You can also jump on social media and follow along. It's The Morning Mass on Facebook and Instagram. Follow me on Insta, Marty with an underscore 95X, and I'll give you a follow right back. Somber's on right now. This one's called Back to Friends on 95X.

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And it's Cold War Kids here at 95X. It's the Morning Mass. It is Marty rolling into the 7 o'clock hour. Coming up this hour, a pair of tickets to go see Weird Al, July 19th at the Amp. Get your tickets for that. Plus, coming up in about 7 minutes or so, we're going to share the positive here at 95X. Right now, almost Monday. It's called Can't Slow Down. It's 95X.

0: That is Imagine Dragons. It's called Enemy. It's the morning mass. It's Marty here at 95X. Lil Z's coming in just under an hour from right now. She'll be here at 8 o'clock this morning. So you should keep listening all morning long to the morning mass on 95X. We've got a sweet deal for you. This one's for Antonio's Italian Kitchen of Liverpool right on Oswego Road this Friday, 8 a.m. Go to 95X.com and click on the sweet deal. $50 gift certificate, half off for just $25. 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I stopped by and checked it out myself. 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It's awesome. They've got a lot of sweets for you. It's on the other side of Antonio's Italian Kitchen right in Liverpool. And then, of course, the pizza side, they got the hand-tossed pizzas and the wings and all the good stuff. They also have Antonio's Street Machine. You see at local food truck events. So, yeah, the sweet deal, $50 gift certificate, half off, $25 for Antonio's Italian Kitchen. And their new sweet side of Antonio's as well. So put the reminder in your phone. 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
1: Time for a reminder that good people still do good things.
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1: 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Sharing the positive on the morning mess.
0: We all need some bright, positive stories in our life, right? Like a dog named Buddy, rescued alive from spending 8 days trapped beneath the rubble of his collapsed home in Venezuela. Rescuers heard some soft barking and carefully dug through the debris to find Buddy the dog. Somehow Buddy survived, only minor injuries. His rescue is a symbol of hope for many people affected by the earthquakes in Venezuela. So at least we got a good positive story out of that. Researchers in the Netherlands have developed a smartphone

0: that can predict asthma. It works by detecting subtle changes in a person's voice, and then they can predict asthma or COPD flare-ups before symptoms become severe. Now, scientists hope the technology could eventually help people seek treatment earlier and avoid more serious complications. And a rare printing of the U.S. Declaration of Independence has been discovered at the National Archives in the U.K., making it the only 11 known surviving copies that exist outside of the United States. Now, the document was found by a volunteer who was cataloging old Navy records and traced its journey back to the American ship captured by the British Royal Navy during the Revolutionary War. The declaration has remained hidden in British archives for 250 years after being seized and forwarded to naval offices in London. Apparently, it was supposed to be turned over to a court instead. So, very rare printing of the U.S. Declaration of Independence has been discovered at the National Archives in the U.K., which is pretty cool stuff. And there it is, sharing the positive on the Morning Mess.
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0: From the Right Now Traffic Center, so things are looking pretty good. I mean, no problems, really. 690 East, 81 split, 81 rolling through downtown Syracuse. Everything looking pretty good there this morning as well. See anything else? You can drop a text. Let us know about it. 315-629-9570.
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Turnstile. 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

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You're listening to The Morning Mass. It's Marty here at 95X. And up for grabs right now, we got a pair of tickets to go see Weird Al for July 19th, Empower Federal Credit Union Amphitheater at Lakeview. 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Edward Sharp and the Magnetic Zeros.

0: That is Edward Sharp, Magnetic Zeros, called Home. You're listening to the Morning Mass. It's Marty here at 95X. Shout out to Jamie. She was calling number 9. Got a pair of tickets to go see Weird Al July 19th at the Empower Credit Union Amphitheater at Lakeview. Tickets are still available at LiveNation.com. We got more prizes coming up. We got the summer bucket list we've been doing this summer, where you just got to let us know what's one thing you're looking forward to this summer. Got a chance to do that. Plus, Renaissance Festival family 4-pack of tickets and tickets to go see Seattle Suns at the Vine Del Lago Resort and Casino coming up on July 18th. So more fun stuff coming up here on the Morning Mass. Right now it's Dumb Criminal.
1: We don't condone criminal behavior on the Morning Mass, but we do love to laugh at dumb criminals.
2: I'm going to jail!
1: Like these.
0: We're going to start with a 29-year-old man in Maryland. His name is Jalen Goddard. Had his car stolen. We should have been more hesitant to call the police because while it happened, he was allegedly busy burglarizing a Verizon store directly across the street. Jalen reported his car missing and didn't take the police long to connect the dots when they noticed blood on his hands, clothing, and glasses, as well as blood on a nearby broken store window. The call about the break-in came in just after Jalen had called. Jalen tried to deny being at the Verizon store, but the cops didn't buy it. One officer said, "That's some karma right there, dude." He got charged with burglary, theft, and destruction of property. No information if they were able to find his car, but meanwhile, he's burglarizing allegedly the Verizon store. Someone's taking his vehicle from him at the exact same time, which is crazy. Let's see here. A boy in France, 14-year-old, got recently arrested twice in a week for spraying people with a squirt gun. I guess he was spraying locals and tourists. And police say that his first arrest was for vandalism and group violence, and the second was for aggravated theft and insulting officers. He's 14, arrested twice for spraying people with a water gun in Paris, France. Church's chicken customer recently filmed climbing over the counter before grabbing a box of chicken and some tongs. Employees did not nothing to stop the woman. She got stuck when she tried to climb back over the counter. She could be heard saying, "I can't get back over." So Church's chicken thief struggles to get back over the counter, and she was trying to steal some chicken, apparently. And we're going to end with this one. We'll go to the UK. Where a shoplifting suspect in the UK recently hid from police inside of a large shopping bag the man stole from a local store. Police arrested the suspect after seeing the bag move in his home that he was trying to hide in. So there's that too. Nominees for the dumb criminals today. I mean, I think we got to go back to the guy who was trying to break into the Verizon store as he was doing that. Someone stole his car the exact same time. Like the cop said, that's karma.
1: Well, that was interesting. Yeehaw! That counts as your dumbass of the day on the Morning Mess.
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0: From the right now traffic center, so 81 southbound rolling through downtown Syracuse, up past Harrison and Almond, East Adams in that area, a little bit slow. 81 north coming back in to the city of Syracuse, a little bit slow. 690 west, right near Teal Avenue, Midler Avenue, a little bit slow due to construction. See anything else? You can drop a text. 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
1: It's the only morning show in my life.

0: AJR Bang. Look who walked in. Lil Z's in the building. Hello, Lil Z.
1: Good morning.
0: Got all your fingers and stuff? You good?
1: Oh, yeah. I didn't do anything with the fireworks. I just watched them.
0: I don't mess with fireworks.
1: No, I don't go anywhere near it.
0: I don't need to. All the other people do it.
1: Yep.
0: You can just drive around and see it.
1: I went both nights to watch NBT Bank Stadium fireworks, but I didn't go to the game. Everyone was just parked all around.
0: That's what they do.
1: It's what's up.
0: It's the extravaganza.
1: They do a great job.
0: I was there last Thursday, and the place was packed for Dollar Dollar Thursday, y'all, with 95X. It was a great crowd. Fireworks are amazing. The fireworks Friday night got delayed a little bit.
1: Yes, we were there at, I think, almost 10.
0: Yeah, got delayed a little bit because of the weather, but they still got them in. And then Saturday night, they got the fireworks in yet again as well. So pretty cool stuff if you like fireworks. But hopefully, all of our morning masters still have all their fingers and stuff attached.
1: I gotta
0: be careful with those damn things.
1: I don't think I'm going to eat any more pasta salad again in my life. I was excited to eat it all weekend.
0: Yeah, a lot of pasta salad,
1: yeah,
0: over the weekend.
1: No more. Right. I'm good.
0: What everyone else grill over the weekend? Death Cab for Cutie. It's her latest one called Riptides. Let's talk more about that when we come back, right? Some things that you grilled this weekend. 95X.

0: Def Cafe Cutie is called Riptide. You're listening to the Morning Mass. It's Marty. It's Lil Z here on 98.5X. Morning Mass text line is 315-629-9570. Good morning to Glitter Brenda. Hope you had a great weekend, Glitter Brenda. Went too fast, that is for sure. Definitely went too fast.
1: I know. We had so many days off in a row. It was so great. And then now we're back.
0: Morning Master Carolyn, she went to Buffalo, and they had like these big giant ducks. She posted some pictures.

0: 95X. So thank you for that.
1: Yeah. We are your constant authority.
0: We are. So what did you grill over the weekend? You just said you grilled quite a bit over the weekend.
1: Well, we went to one on Friday, and then my in-laws had one on Saturday, and then we had one yesterday. We did sausage, we did these chicken skewers and hot dogs, but a lot of pasta salad, man. I'm just about to, like, roll over. And
0: you can,
1: I love
0: you can
1: me.
0: Never, you can never have too much pasta salad, though.
1: I just think at this point, I'm done for a minute.
0: Yeah.
1: Until Labor Day or something.
0: I DJed a grad party out in Sterling. It was like 45 minutes away. And nicest people ever. So I just want to give them a shout out.
1: I love
0: and
1: that.
0: They just, I mean, they're country folk. And they just,
1: they're laid
0: I mean,
1: back.
0: This dude, so he went to light a bonfire at the end. I DJed till 9.
1: Okay.
0: And he went to light a bomb. He pulls out this blowtorch. And
1: he
0: that
1: wasn't
0: thing sounded like a jet was taking.
1: No.
0: And all of a sudden it just goes up in flame. He has this beautiful fire. I said, dude, what is that thing? He's like, it's a flamethrower.
1: Was it a bunch of like pallets and stuff? Was it like a big
0: he had, like,
1: open?
0: Wood, like regular wood, like, you know, logs and stuff. But he put that in there and just lit it on fire like it was nothing.
1: Good God.
0: And it was like,
1: and
0: it was like a perfect fire.
1: Like,
0: holy crap. Oh, this Boy Scout stuff of trying to do the stacks of wood in there and bring a blowtorch
1: out.
0: Well,
1: he's obviously pro because he didn't knock off any fingers.
0: Jeez. Text line 315-629-9570.
1: So
0: happy Monday
1: to
0: all of Mass Nation.
1: Did you get to any cookouts at all?
0: Huh?
1: Did you get to any cookouts at all?
0: No. This is the only one I went to. Cause
1: oh,
0: was
1: my
0: a,
1: gosh.
0: Because it was a grad party.
1: Come on.
0: it's crazy. Text line 315-629-9570. If you want to chime in, what you had for your grill out, your cookout. It smelled a lot of, I was in a lot of backyards this weekend. And
1: yeah.
0: A lot of smells from the smoker and stuff. Just
1: so good.
0: And at this grad party, man, this dude, he made some serious chicken. He has just a big fire pit.
1: So
0: I'm
1: were they
0: you,
1: sharing with
0: they
1: you?
0: They were country folk.
1: I love that.
0: I love how country folk live. They don't care. Dude brought this blowtorch out, like I said, and just lit the fire.
1: They're pros. They know what they're
0: doing.
1: He also
0: had this big pit. He went through 10 bags of charcoal, and he did his own, like, you know, like you go to a fire department.
1: Yeah, yeah. Like a chicken barbecue.
0: Yeah. And dude had, like, the big, you know, things you put the chicken on. He did, like, 128 half chickens or something like that.
1: Yo, I got to become friends with this guy.
0: It was awesome.
1: He's doing the Lord's work.
0: It really was.
1: My goodness.
0: But again, you can never have too much pasta salad or mac salad when it comes to summer.
1: What about potato?
0: Or that.
1: Okay.
0: Any salad. I'm so a salad freak when it comes to that in the summertime.
1: This family was like, yo, you can have some foods?
0: They're like, they kept telling me over and over again. And this lady's like, you know, you're DJing for, you're like family now. She's like, and out here, you better come hungry. We don't mess around. They don't mess around.
1: You weren't rude and didn't eat, were you?
0: They were playing basketball and volleyball. And they had a pool going. And it was it was an awesome time.
1: That's cool.
0: I'm out in the middle of nowhere. I'm out in Sterling, New York. And I'm like, this is beautiful
1: but
0: out here.
1: But the people that live out there, they like it. They like that lifestyle of being hidden.
0: I get out of my truck and, you know, I've got my khaki shorts on with my collared polo shirt.
1: Oh, you had your nice outfit on?
0: I had the white kicks on.
1: No, not the white kicks.
0: So when I got out, they're probably like, look at this city slicker.
1: Yeah.
0: I'm walking
1: You're
0: out.
1: You're fresh out of Camillus.
0: They're all looking at me like, dude, seriously?
1: All white sneakers. That's what really
0: I
1: does
0: love it.
1: It.
0: I look like you're from Camillus.
1: Yeah.
0: All right, text line again, 315-629-9570. Let's go to the roads. We'll check your Monday morning.
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0: From the right now traffic center, so things are looking pretty good. Seen a few slowdowns, 81 South rolling through downtown, but nothing major to report as of now. If you see anything on the road, you can always drop us a text and let us know about it. 315-629-9570.
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0: Dolphins and come a little closer. You're listening to The Morning Mass. It's Marty and Lil Z here on 95X. We're going to come back and find out what's trending on The Morning Mass. Plus, we're going to find out what your summer bucket list consists of.
1: Yes.
0: Maybe one thing that you're really looking forward to this summer.
1: And then we're going to hook you up with something fun to get out there this summer.
0: I know a lot of people have this on their bucket list. This guy's coming to town. 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

0: Drift away, drift away forever.
1: Matt Mason's coming to town July 21st. That song is called Downstairs. And there's going to be a ton of people on Paper Mill Island in Baldwinsville.
2: Oh, it's going to be amazing. I can't wait.
1: It's going to be a lot of fun. The Island Takeover brought to you by Davidson Ford of Clay. And we're not done. We got more events happening this week. This Wednesday night, it's round two of the Island Foam Fest that's going on. Another foam party on Wednesday nights.
2: That was a hit. The
1: free
2: first
1: admission,
2: one.
1: All ages welcome. 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Again, that's Wednesday night. And then Thursday night, it's emo night. Again, free admission, all ages. 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Dixon, our afternoon guy, is going to be playing all your favorite emo songs. Vendor's going to be on site. It's going to be a great time.
2: Mm-hmm.
1: Again, this is all brought to you by Davidson Ford of Clay. So this Wednesday and Thursday, got those events going on Paper Mill Island. 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
2: One Up Wrestling. Is that Friday or Saturday?
1: That's the 11th.
2: Okay.
1: Which I don't have the information for that yet, but I know it's coming on Saturday, I think,
2: yes,
1: on Paper Mill Island.
2: It's going to be cool.
1: It's going to be very cool. 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
2: Yes.
1: So there's that. Yeah. Country Girl from Ava. Good morning, Marty and Zanetta. Marty Sterling's where the Renaissance Festival is. Yeah, that's why they call it the Sterling Renaissance Festival. Still out in the boondocks. There's some
2: country folk.
1: That's some country folk out there. Beautiful, beautiful place, though.
2: Don't get yourself in trouble. Remember when you went to Cato?
1: I was like 3 miles. No, I'm praising Sterling, New York.
2: I'm just saying.
1: And Hannibal.
2: Be careful.
1: The great town of Hannibal. But I will say, I was 3 minutes from the Fairhaven State Park.
2: Yes.
1: I have been there. That's gorgeous.
2: Yes. And not far from Rudy's.
1: Yes. Not far from Rudy's at all.
2: Great stuff.
1: Well, that's a little bit. That's more like 20 minutes away,
2: yeah,
1: though, right? Yeah.
2: But still, while you're out there.
1: I know. I'm super stoked because my daughter is going to SUNY Oswego.
2: Great excuse to go to Rudy's.
1: Can't wait to go.
2: She's
1: check
2: gonna
1: out.
2: She's going to be addicted.
1: Rudy's, no doubt. Let's find out what's trending.
3: What are you talking about?
4: What are you talking about?
5: What are you talking about?
6: Let's find out what everyone's talking about. It's what's trending now on The Morning Mess.
1: 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What's trending is there's a smell in my bathroom and I'm like, smells really good. I couldn't figure out where it was coming from. I looked at all the outlets and there was no like plugs that make things smell good.
2: Usually you don't like those
1: there was
2: types
1: no
2: of things.
1: Sprays, yeah. So no sprays or anything like that. So finally, Denise says, do you like the lavender toilet paper? And
2: oh,
1: I'm like,
2: stop.
1: Wait a minute. What? She's like, yeah, the toilet paper is lavender. I go, that's where the smell is coming from.
2: So random.
1: I was like looking all over the place to try to find like, you know, like something.
2: Kind of like with the scented garbage bags.
1: Yeah. And she knows I can't do that because it gives me like allergy reaction. So
2: can't have a Christmas tree.
1: Yeah, not a real one.
2: Nope.
1: But the lavender toilet paper, highly recommend.
2: Didn't know. Didn't
1: highly
2: know that
1: recommend.
2: Was a thing.
1: Not only is your keister valve going to be, smelling good, so is the bathroom.
2: 10 out of 10. I'm done.
1: 10 out of 10. Well, they did it. Taylor Swift and Travis Kelce tied the knot.
2: Just
1: Madison Square Garden.
2: T&T married.
1: Well,
2: that's what they had on the outside.
1: I think they were married before.
2: In a private thing?
1: Yes, just from my understanding. And
2: who
1: then
2: knows
1: Adam
2: what's...
1: Sandler.
2: Yes.
1: Did the how cool would that be to have Adam Sandler marry
2: the
1: you?
2: The wildest of stars were there. You had Paul McCartney and Stevie Nicks performing.
1: There was more stars there than the Met Gala.
2: Yeah, I would agree. It was like a thou.
1: I mean, it was crazy.
2: Slowly but surely, stuff's coming out, and it's awesome.
1: I mean, it's just crazy how many people were there. So, inside scoop on Taylor Swift's wedding from 95X in the Morning Mass.
7: It really was intimate, wasn't it, guys?
8: As intimate as it could possibly be, given it was Madison Square Garden. And really, this garden inside the garden, it was just so beautiful. And it's hard to imagine that a place that big and a wedding with such stars could feel so personal and so intimate.
7: Because they had their neighbors, their high school friends. It was like any wedding that you would attend.
9: It was their dream wedding, and it really was amazing. Congratulations to both of them.
8: Congratulations.
7: Oh, and their vows. All right. They wrote their own vows.
9: Thank you for inviting us.
1: Good Morning America was there. Michael Strahan and the whole crew. Yeah, of course they were.
2: Why wasn't Good Morning 95X invited?
1: I've heard rumors Adam Weitzman was there too.
2: What?
1: Well, he did the White Owl party, I think, beforehand. So I think, don't quote me on that, but I think he was at the wedding. Yes.
2: You guys, we're out here giving info. We don't even know.
1: Joey Chestnuts is still the GOAT. He came to Syracuse and showed these people here how to eat some chicken wings. He won his 18th title for the hot dog eating competition, Coney Island, on the 4th of
3: this
1: July.
3: This is the 18-time champion of the world with 66 Nathan's Famous hot dogs and buns in 10 minutes. Joey Chestnut!
1: Only 66, though.
2: That's
1: down
2: disgusting.
1: A little bit.
2: Disgusting.
1: He's been over 70 before or so. Must have been a bad eating day.
2: He's getting older.
1: For Joey Chestnut, can you imagine?
2: Can only do what he can do now.
1: And watching how they do that, like, they're like, ugh.
2: That's so gross.
1: Yes. Halloween candy hits store shelves already.
2: No, don't. Come on. You know, I don't really like this morning already.
1: It's July 6th. And you can see Brock's, Hershey, Reese's, York. Doing their summerween. Their Halloween candies.
2: Don't be pushing. We just kicked off summer, my goodness.
1: Pizza Hut in UK recently launched a new promotion where people who wear a Hawaiian shirt to a restaurant will get a Hawaiian pizza for $6.68.
2: Marty doesn't like Hawaiian pizza. Pineapple doesn't belong on pizza.
1: Thank you, Lil Z.
2: I don't agree with you, but...
1: let's see. Logan's Roadhouse Steakhouse. And it's a chain restaurant, and they're serving Uncrustable burgers for a limited time. The sandwich uses two fried grape Uncrustables instead of buns, and the combo pairs sweet peanut butter and grape jelly with a beef patty. So they're basically taking a Crustable and putting a burger inside of it, which is very interesting.
2: I don't hate it. It might not be bad.
1: Well, 7-Elevens in Japan are selling tiny dessert burgers. It's a pink bun, firm cream cheese center with almonds and orange peels.
2: Oh, I love me a pink bun. That's cool.
1: Tiny dessert burger. Dove is releasing a line of body washes that smell like ice cream flavors.
2: Yes, they've had crumble cookie ones too, I think.
1: You can go to Target. That's Target. The ice cream parlor collection is available at Target with 4 cents, including pistachio gelato. Raspberry sorbet, strawberry swirl, coconut vanilla. Well, walk around smell like a damn coconut vanilla if you want to get this Dove spray.
2: You know what else they did at their wedding was apparently they were doing raffles to give away the Chevelle car that they went on their first date from. They're out here just giving away stuff.
1: Well, can you imagine having that much money? You rent Madison Square Garden? And then you got to pay for all the security to block down everything around.
2: Well, the fact that they didn't make it look like just a regular concert venue, they made it a dream.
1: It's really crazy. It is.
2: And then I said, how much do you give someone like that in a wedding card?
1: Well, I mean, what do you give them? That's the thing.
2: But I think they said no gifts. Nope. Just
1: you're Well, what are you going to buy Taylor Swift and Travis Kelce?
2: That they don't have.
1: They can buy anything they want.
2: Do you give $50,000 in a card? How much is enough?
1: Crazy. Yeah, let me rent out Madison Square Gardens. We can throw a big wedding shindig, you know, no big deal. It's crazy. That's what's trending on the Morning Mass.
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1: From the right now traffic center, things are looking pretty good. A little bit slow still. 81 South rolling through downtown Syracuse. We're not the major to report. See in the house, you can drop a text. 315-629-9570.
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0: It is Coldplay. It's called Clocks. You're listening to the Morning Mass. I'm Marty, and that's Lil Z. 95X Morning Mass. And for grabs right now, Z's over there. She's hiding the prize. She won't even tell me what the prize is today.
1: Top secret information, dude.
0: Where you're getting this stuff, but it's all good.
1: I really truly have
0: no idea what this prize is for summer today, but I can tell you this. If you're calling number 9, it's real simple. We're going to say, hey, what's on your summer bucket list? Are you going to tell us one thing that you're looking forward to doing?
1: We've got you with the hookups this summer, getting you out there for free.
0: And then Z will have to tell you what the prize is.
1: Top secret stuff. I just find it all around the place.
0: Call the 9-315-421-9595. Dial fast and good luck with Jimmy Eat World. This one's called The Middle.

0: Eat World, called The Middle. Seen them live not once but twice. We brought them to a show that we had here, Westcott Theater. And then I saw them down at the, was it the Boston Calling?
1: Oh, yeah. Eat World okay.
0: was there. I thought they were down in Alabama.
1: You're a festival dude now.
0: But it was a Boston Calling Music Festival. All right, phones are ringing off the hook here, so let's not wait. Make people wait anymore. 95X, hello.
2: Hello.
0: Hey, what's your name?
2: In Your Pants.
0: What a name. Never in my radio career did I ever think I was going to have a morning basher called In Your Pants.
1: Did you ever think you'd have morning bashers?
0: I love it. I really do. All right. What is your bucket list? I can only imagine In Your Pants. What's on your summer
1: Probably
0: bucket list?
1: Probably some cool stuff.
2: I'm ready to go paddleboarding all Whoa. Over.
1: Love it.
0: Someone just went paddleboarding. Was it Carolyn? One of our morning masters and said it. It's a good workout,
1: I'm looking to get one.
0: Yeah. I don't want anything to do with the water, so have fun with that. Z, what did she win today?
1: She gets an Island Takeover season pass.
0: You got a season pass to go to Paper Mill Island in Baldwinsville for any show you want, including Matt Mason, July 21st.
1: Mm-hmm.
2: I am so excited to go see Matt Mason. I'm taking the day off right now.
1: Yes! That's what we like to hear.
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0: From the Right Now Traffic Center, looking pretty good. A little bit slow. 81 northbound if you're coming back from like Nedro back down into the city of Syracuse. Got that construction going on, obviously. 81 south leaving downtown Syracuse as well. But other than that, we got reports of an accident. This one's possible injuries. Burnett Avenue and Thompson Road. So be careful for that. See anything else? Drop us a text. 315-629-9570.
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0: 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They got some exciting things going. I think they got some new animals that are coming in.
1: I just saw
0: Dan Post.
1: He's working his butt off.
0: Dan, by the way, congratulations to Dan's daughter. She got engaged.
1: Over the weekend. That's awesome.
0: So,
1: did he know?
0: I don't know if he knew or not.
1: I didn't tell him any top secret information when he came in.
0: I didn't know, that's for sure. But so we're going to see if we can invite them in to talk about the Bright Vibes Music Festival this weekend at the beautiful Heritage Hill out in Pompey.
1: Heck yeah.
0: With the Strumbellas and Post-Sex Nachos this Friday night. And then Saturday, Mike Powell, Ecclesound, along with Isaac French, John and Kayla London. I can't believe it's like this weekend because we were talking about this so long ago.
1: I know.
0: I remember when Jody and I went out to meet with Dan to look at the venue and stuff to see how we're going to do all this whole layout. And it was like still cold.
1: Now
0: it's like hard to picture like what it's going to look like in summer. And here we are.
1: It's going to be amazing.
0: Yeah. So anyway, get your tickets, 95x.com, heritagehillbrewery.com. This weekend, the Strumbellas are not going to disappoint. They're fantastic.
1: No.
0: And the Post-Sex Nachos looks like a really fun band.
1: Oh, yeah.
0: You know, so looking forward to it this weekend. There's a website. And 4th of July is over, but some of the ridiculous fireworks name that sound fake but are actually real because they name these fireworks.
1: Okay.
0: The Wizard of Oz.
1: Okay, that makes sense.
0: Ooh. Yeah, the Wizard of Oz. But
1: like you said, I was telling other people that are out here going to the fireworks so excited, and then they can't deal with the traffic and beeping after. Like, what we do to go see fireworks is unreal.
0: There's a firework named the Po-Po Magnet. There's another one called the Neighbor Hater. There's one called the Cat Scat Fever.
1: Oh, I love that.
0: There's a firework called Shimmer Me Timbers.
1: No.
0: There's one hashtag light and run.
1: Watch out for your life.
0: There's a firework called the Unicorn Puke.
1: What?
0: Is it like different? Like
1: just go looks up and like a puke unicorn out went rainbow? Up and like, got sick.
0: There's a firework called God Bless America.
1: America.
0: 250. There's a firework called the Bada Bing Bada Boom.
1: I see that one fits.
0: There's another one called the Put It in Reverse. There's a firework called the Wacky Tabacky.
1: No.
0: I'm not lying.
1: I'm done.
0: There's one called the Pizza Apocalypse. There's one called the Psycho Peacock.
1: So do they all look different and do different things?
0: I don't know. I want to know this. That's a great question. I want to know what they look like in the sound of the Wacky Tabacky or the Psycho Peacock.
1: Where do I get one of these?
0: Or the Death Blossom. Or the Raging Rottweiler.
1: Unicorn Vomit, it was?
0: Or the Dizzy Disco. These are all names of actual fireworks that you can buy.
1: Unicorn Puke. That's what it was.
0: When you go to like Mess's Fireworks, I'm going to ask my friends from Mess's next time I see them. Like, I wonder if they have like, because you know like when you go buy Christmas lights, they have like kind of like a video shows what it's going to look like when it's all lit up.
1: Do they have pictures of unicorn puke?
0: Yeah, like what does the bada bing bada boom look like when it goes up and explodes?
1: You're either selling this to me or not. I want to know what it looks like.
0: You know what I mean?
1: Unicorn puke. Give it to me.
0: So, Morning Messers, we can have some fun with this. If you were going to name a firework, what would you name it?
1: There's a lot of videos out there that people make noises behind. Like the one that just goes out and does a thing real quick and it's just like, burp, like, I don't know how to explain it, but ooh, ah.
0: I like that one. The Wizard of, ooh.
1: Why, God?
0: So if you're going to name a firework, Lil Z, I'm going to put you on the spot. You can think about this. We can come back. I already got mine in my head. Mine would be called the Fat Martyr. Like a martyr? The Fat Martyr. Big explosion, like a big fat one. That just
1: Fat Martyr.
0: The Fat Martyr. You like that, don't you?
1: I have no words.
0: It's like a martyr that goes off. The Fat Martyr. And it goes up and just makes a big mess in the sky. Like a big, just like, boom.
1: The Morning Mess.
0: Just a big mushroom in the sky.
1: Fat Martyr.
0: Murder. You gotta put Fat Martyr.
1: Murka.
0: No, because I want mine to go up and then like get fat.
1: Is this a joke? I wish people could see you repeat.

0: Really doing the same. I want mine to look like this, the fat martyr.
1: So if you could name your firework, what would you name it?
0: I'm thinking like something to do with either Fireball or like Four Loko. Not Fireball the liquor, but just like Fireball.
1: I like little zinger, little zinger.
0: Oh, zinger.
1: I like that.
0: Zinger.
1: A little zinger. Just a little boop, little boop.
0: What the heck? What happened?
1: Let's see here. Light Up Your Life says pedo.
0: Light up your life.
1: That's a good one.
0: Isn't that a Spice Girl song?
1: The Light Up Your Life. Psycho Joe, good morning, folks. Hope you had a good holiday. Psycho Joe would go with the Big Bang.
0: I dig it.
1: I think the Big Bang Psycho Joe would be good. You got to put your name in there. The Big Bang Psycho Joe.
0: Psycho. Yep.
1: Yeah. All right. Name the firework. Text line 315-629-9570.
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0: Sublime till the sun explodes. We have a firework expert in here. His name is Joey Walker. He's on our sister station.
1: You're really welcoming him.
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2: 10 to 3 today.
0: 10 till 3 every day, Monday through Friday.
1: Just today.
2: I like that you called me an expert, though. This is good.
0: Well, we were just talking about this on the radio, and Joey's like, hey, because I know someone who lives next to Joey. And apparently there was a fireworks extravaganza going on where Joey lives.
1: Mm-hmm.
0: And he said every time like the grand finale would come up or whatever, someone would beep the horn. So he wanted to know if it was the people that I know that live down the street that were blowing the horn in excitement because they liked it.
1: Oh, they were cheering you on?
2: Were you at my house when that was happening?
1: I wasn't in the front. I left. Oh. It was 9 o'clock. I planned to be there from 2 till 5. I stayed till 9.
0: You went to Joey's? I didn't even get invited to that one.
1: Oh, here we go.
0: I didn't get
2: you could come.
0: By the way, Wild Man Dan, I got a bone to pick with Wild Man Dan from the Wildcat Sports Pub.
1: You weren't available for that either.
0: Joey Walker got invited to his birthday bash on Saturday night at the historic MBT Bank Stadium with the Syracuse Mets. I did not get an invite. I did not get the invite.
2: I don't like this.
1: He's putting everybody on the spot.
0: It was fish sticks.
2: It was?
0: It was fish sticks.
2: Oh, great.
1: It was the one that you know?
0: Joey was wondering Fish Sticks. He's super excited because someone liked it and he thought it was you guys.
2: I want to meet Fish Sticks. Tell Fish Sticks to come down to the house. We gotta meet Fish Sticks.
0: Fish Sticks, go down to Joey's.
1: I don't usually want to give him props, but number one, yes, the fireworks were awesome, even though it ended up raining. And number two, he has the best sausage bread I've ever had in my life.
2: Oh, wow. Thank you.
1: It was really good.
0: If I got invited, I could have tried it.
2: But you wouldn't have come. If I invited you, you still wouldn't have shown.
0: The invite would have been nice.
2: Yes.
0: But I probably would not have been able to make it.
1: I was surprised that he came to my party last year, honestly.
0: But the invite's nice. I mean, I probably wouldn't have been able to make her wedding either, but I didn't get invited, so.
1: I didn't know you then.
0: All right, anyway, back to the fireworks.
1: He barely made it.
0: Because obviously there were some nice big boomers that were going off. So my question is, I was going to ask Message Fireworks, because Message Fireworks, the sponsor of the Morning Mess, short drive down 81 South, just over the PA border. We can go there and check out all the fireworks. Do they have, because you like, if you're going to buy like, you know, you guys both DJ, so when you buy like DJ lights, you can go and watch a video what the lights are going to do. Same thing with Christmas lights and all that. Do they have the same kind of thing, Joey, when it comes to fireworks?
2: Yeah, if you go to Mess's Fireworks page, for example, you can see the list of all the fireworks they sell. And most of the time, you can just click a link and it's going to show you a video of what they do exactly. And if you can't find one, you can always YouTube it too and just search whatever that firework is and they will show you exactly what the firework does.
0: Very cool.
1: We heard of one called Unicorn Puke.
2: They have a lot of creative names.
1: Okay,
2: yeah.
1: So these are legit. They're not made up.
0: There's one called the Wacky Tabacky. There's one called the Shimmer Me Timbers. The Wizard of Oz names are nuts. Yeah.
1: Wait, is this?
0: By the way, you're getting mad props from Fish Sticks. Joey Walker's fireworks were really, really good. And what he heard was an impact train horn that he
2: has. Is that what that was?
0: And he sent me a picture of it. Dude, I was DJing a graduation party last night. I was sharing this story earlier down in Sterling, New York. You ever been to Sterling, New York?
2: Maybe once.
0: It's like 3 minutes from the Fairhaven State Park, that beautiful beach there.
2: Yeah.
0: Anyway, I mean, I'm out in the country, and these country folks, they do things different. And they make you eat, like, they did this big chicken barbecue type thing, whatever. But anyway, so I DJed till 9, so I'm wrapping up at 9, getting ready to leave. Dude comes out that lives there, and he's putting all this wood in the pit. I'm like, oh, they're going to have a fire. Then he pulls out this thing, Joey, and he walks over. Looked like he was in Ghostbusters. I mean, just, and all of a sudden, I heard, it was like, what? It was a flamethrower, and that fire lit up, and it was like, in like 2 seconds.
1: You can't be doing that in the neighborhood.
0: I said, bro, where did you get that thing? I'm like, I want one of them bad bears.
2: Okay, yeah, when
0: I'm
2: you live in places like that, you can do a lot more.
1: IPA 4-pack. This one's cool. This is on Mess's website.
0: That's neat.
1: My whistle.
0: So Joey Walker saying that you can actually watch video of each firework they have and what it looks like.
2: Yeah. Oh, yeah.
1: So is you that why you got yours or you got a guy?
2: I didn't do illegal fireworks.
1: Okay, I'm just wondering.
2: I did.
0: It doesn't matter where he got them.
2: Yeah.
1: You got a guy.
0: He went to the white tent, perhaps.
1: Okay, yeah. Those white tents. Yeah, they're everywhere.
0: The ones at Walmart, they go like 5 feet high.
1: It's still impressive.
0: They are?
1: Yeah.
0: If you're 5, might be impressive for the kids. But anyway, good job on your fireworks blowout that you had there.
1: And the sausage bread.
0: And the sausage bread.
1: He should sell that.
0: Yes. All right, Joey Walker, check him out today. 10 o'clock on 93Q, our sister station. See, I plug you guys over there.
2: That's very kind of you.
1: But no one else likes him here.
0: One big happy family. No one else likes me here.
1: That's true.
0: Yes.
2: Really? No, I like Marty.
1: Fat Mart, okay.
0: Oh, that by the way, we were naming fireworks. And I said hers could be like a little zinger, like a Z.
2: I like that.
1: He puts Z in everything.
0: Mine would be the fat martyr. Like a martyr going off. Like, and then it just like, it
1: I don't
0: goes
1: know what
0: up,
1: a martyr
0: like,
1: is.
2: What's a
0: A martyr? Isn't it like a like
2: mortar?
0: Maybe I'm thinking a mortar.
2: Mortar is a firework.
1: I think damn he's
0: it.
1: Just
0: well,
1: crap
0: I was on
1: up.
0: The right path. We can still call it the martyr instead of the mortar. But it goes up and just like.
2: The mortar rainer.
0: If I had a firework, I'd want it to go up and like. Just explode like a big mushroom.
1: This is
0: like
1: what he's huge. Doing. He's repeatedly making this move. Like, this is what he wants it to look like. We should have his own firework.
0: Well, I pick on Joey all the time because he's like a kid in the candies. Joey gets very excited about things. He's like
1: I would
0: a kid.
1: Agree with that.
0: And I love that because I'm like a kid, too. So, were you like super stoked with these fireworks? Did you like go?
2: Yeah, oh, I love
0: you like
2: it.
0: A kid waiting to set them off all day?
2: I can't wait.
1: Same with when he goes to Disney World. He's got a whole itinerary. Oh. He doesn't mess around.
0: You don't mess around.
2: No, not
0: I
2: at all.
0: I love it.
2: All right. I'm all about it.
0: Joey, thank you so much. We appreciate it. So anyway, you can go to Master's Fireworks, the page, and then Joey says you can like pick the firework and then like watch the video of what it's going to look like when it
1: I'm
0: goes up.
1: I'm watching them right
0: the,
1: now. I'll be watching them for the rest of the day.
0: All right. It's the morning mess on 95.
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0: It is Mumford & Sons and Little Lion Man. It's the Morning Mass. It's Marty and Lil Z here on 95X. And we're not done. Z always says this because it's true. We're your concert authority. And we've got tickets to go see Seattle Suns at the Vine Del Lago Resort and Casino coming up on July 18th.
1: Is that with our dude Ben Wayne?
0: Ben Wayne's in the group.
1: Oh, I love him. He's so nice and so talented.
0: Yeah. The Raw Power. Anthem-driven sound of the grunge's golden era. That's what you're going to get with Seattle Suns. Ben Wayne, who's been on the Morning Mass, part of the Seattle Suns, and you can go see them if you're calling number 9 right now. 315-421-9595. 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We'll come back and wrap things up after Lola Young. This one's called Messy on 95X.

0: That is Lova Young, Messy. It's the morning mess. It's Marty and Lil Z here at 95 Action. We have a shout out to Frank. Frank was calling number 9, and he's going to see Seattle Suns July 18th at the Vine Del Lago Resort and Casino. 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It's going to be a great time with Seattle Suns at the Vine.
1: Yeah, Frank is a wiener.
0: Yeah, big time wiener. All right, we're getting ready to make tracks out of here. Mr. Joe D is coming in next, and I want you to text Joe D, and I want you to ask him how Noah Kahan was. I'm sure he's going to talk about it on the radio.
1: Oh, my gosh. I'm so stoked he finally got to go experience it.
0: Down to Pittsburgh over the weekend to see Noah Kahan perform.
1: It took him way too long. I'm glad he finally got to go.
0: Have you seen Noah Kahan?
1: Like 3 times.
0: Oh, wow.
1: And I asked him if he cried. He said no.
0: He laughed, kind of shook his head and said, no, I didn't cry, but I'm sure people did.
1: That's a thing. People cry at shows because it's so powerful.
0: Yeah. All right, tomorrow. It's Tuesday edition of the Morning Mess. What does that mean? Well, Legal Tuesday brought to you by the Stanley Law Office. Mr. Joe Stanley's going to be here at 8:40 tomorrow with your legal questions.
1: We got to figure out when we're doing cuppa.
0: We got to do that, too.
1: Probably we'll figure it out.
0: For the second to last Tuesday. More tickets for Seattle Suns tomorrow. More tickets to go see Weird Al.
1: Yeah.
0: Coming up July 19th.
1: Everyone's talked to me about that, how they think he does such a good job.
0: Summer Bucket List prize again tomorrow. And by the way, online, I believe you can win some Renaissance Festival tickets.
1: We're going to be posting up about that. Yep.
0: So it's a family 4-pack of passes, so follow along, 95x.com, the 95x Facebook and Instagram page, and see if we can get you hooked up with that as well. All right, that's it. It's a wrap. We're out of here. Joe D's coming in next. Z, as always, thank you so much for coming
1: in. Thank you. We're back at it after a nice long weekend.
0: We're back at it, and we have to get back into the swing of things, right?
1: Lots of coffee.
0: So we're back tomorrow here on 95X. Have a great day.
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Tame Impala, Weezer, Young the Giant coming up. Turnstile announced some tour dates in September and October. And they've got a number of different opening acts. And the way they went about picking the opening acts was they picked bands that were popular in the areas they're going to be in. Now, some of the bands are from the cities that they're playing in, others from that general region, which I think is an awesome idea. Here's Turnstile. Look out for me on 95X.

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This next band is on the road this summer with 311, Ocean Alley, and Rome. That tour makes a stop here in Syracuse at the Amp July 19th. And beginning next week, we're going to give you chances to win some tickets and maybe even get to hang out with these guys. Dirty Heads, One of Those Days on 95X. Yeah.

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I hope everyone had a safe and happy 4th. We had some small fireworks that we did in my front yard on Saturday night, and we also discovered that our dog is not bothered by them at all, not even a little bit. Now, our old dog, the minute he heard fireworks, it was right back in the house, and I know that's how a lot of dogs are, so we try to be respectful of that, but my dog did not care in the least, which is kind of a relief if we're being honest. Now we don't have to worry about that. Coming up, we'll get to Blink. We'll hear from Bob Moses, Dexter, and the Moon Rocks freaking out on 95X.

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We are in the round of 16 in the World Cup. Couple of big games today. First of all, 3 o'clock game, Portugal and Spain. My son is a big Ronaldo fan, so he'll be rooting for Portugal. But the big one is tonight. U.S., Belgium, 8 o'clock. The U.S. has all their starters back. Balogun wound up getting the pass on the suspension from the garbage red card, which I was glad to see FIFA rule in favor of him. So now he will be available and playing. And if the U.S. wins tonight, which I feel like they can, fingers crossed, they would face the winner of Portugal-Spain, which would be a tough game. But let's hope they can keep it going. They've looked good so far. It's Muse, be with you on 95X.

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It's time to talk video games with your Gamers Update, and it is a pretty busy week for new releases with some pretty big ones. There's Moonlight Peaks, Assassin's Creed, Black Flag, Resynced, Backyard Baseball, College Football 27. I never got a chance to play 26. I'm going to have to pick up this one. Also new this week, Granblue Fantasy Relink, Endless Ragnarok, and Echoes of Ancraid. 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Coming up at noon, it's The Drop. It's a new week, which means new featured artist and song. And I'll be looking for your feedback. Blue Vergata, So Cold on 95x.

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2: 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It's a new week, which means new featured artist and song. This week's artist is Axe and the Hatchet Men. Name of the song is called Hotel Room, which comes off the band's 2025 album, So Much to Tell You. I want to know what you think about this song. Is it something that we should continue to play on 95X? Do you like it? Do you love it? Are you not a fan? 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Let me know. 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Axe and the Hatchet Men, Hotel Room. This is The Drop.

Axe and the Hatchet Men Hotel Room, your drop featured artist and song of the week. I'm looking for some feedback on that one. What do you think? Something we should keep playing? Let me know. Text me, 315-629-9570. It's Coldplay, Viva La Vida, and it's on 95X.

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Sam Fender and Olivia Dean, Rein Me In. We are back out on Paper Mill Island in Baldwinsville for another week of Island Takeover events brought to you by Davidson Ford of Clay. So we're out Wednesday for our next Foam Fest. Now, it is free admission. It's good for all ages. The weather looks like it's going to cooperate. It's going to be warm out there. 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Can't slow down.

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The latest from Noah Condor. So my family and I made a little road trip on Friday down to Pittsburgh to see him play at PNC Park. The show was sold out, and it was absolutely killer. I've seen a lot of shows during the course of my life, and that is definitely one of the best, without question. The band was phenomenal. Noah was awesome. The production was great. And that's a really cool baseball stadium. First time I've ever been there, and it was a really cool place. I don't love seeing concerts in stadiums, but for the most part, this was a pretty great experience. Aside from it being unbearably hot, it was 97 degrees in Pittsburgh on Friday. It was brutal. But we toughed it out. We made it through, stayed hydrated. And again, the show was absolutely awesome. For those of you that are planning to go see him this summer, you will not be disappointed. And the city of Pittsburgh was pretty cool. First time I've ever actually spent any time there. And it's definitely a place I would go back and visit again. It's Goo Goo Dolls' name on 95X.

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The Emergency Alert System is provided to quickly warn you during emergencies. If this had been an actual emergency, the tones you just heard would have been followed by official emergency information and instructions. 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

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We'll give you more chances to win them as well. 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

Weather-wise, a little bit of a cooler start to the week, but temperatures supposed to get up in the upper 70s today, but a chance of rain tomorrow, low 80s. Wednesday, we start to heat back up again. Thursday, looks like we're going to hit 90 with a chance of some storms, and then mid-80s for the rest of the week heading into the weekend, which is perfect in my opinion. The 90s last week, they were a bit much. It was hard to even be outside for more than a few minutes, but mid-80s, upper 80s, I'm good with that. Bring it on. That's it for me. I'm heading out of here. Have yourself a great afternoon. Dixon is coming in next. I'm going to leave you with Buffalo Traffic Jam, Fool's Gold on 95X.

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Back to the grind we go. It's Dixon kicking off your Monday afternoon on 95X with Mumford & Sons and I Will Wait. Hope you all had a fantastic 4th of July weekend and you've got the same number of fingers you entered said weekend with. 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

It's new from Death Cab for Cutie. That's Riptides on 95X, the station taking over Paper Mill Island all summer long, including this Thursday night when Zanetta and I co-host the next 95X Emo Night. I'll handle all the old school stuff. 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

Imagine Dragons kick off another hour of music on Syracuse's only alternative, 95X. Now, normally I would say the front man of this next band is a chip off the old block, but I don't want to insinuate that Bradley Knoll was a square. I'm simply saying that Jacob has those exact same chops. It's Sublime now, and until the sun explodes on 95X.

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Lola Young and your Monday soundtrack on 95X. And speaking of Monday, we get another edition of Raw tonight live on Netflix from WWE, and news breaking out of WWE that Sheamus looks like he is on his way out of the company, taking the WWE part out of all of his social media tags, posting kind of cryptically. 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

Taking it back to the summer of 1996, which many of us Gen Xers refer to as the summer of ska, for Boston's legendary Mighty Mighty Bosstones. That one off their best album, in my opinion, let's face it, it's called The Impression That I Get. Got Borns on the way and the new one from The Strokes now. 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

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Shake Shack? In-N-Out? 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

21 Pilots in that Monday mix with Rod as we approach commercial-free territory until after 5. Kick back, relax, let's wind down these last 75 minutes of the workday with a new track from Dexter and the Moonrocks. This is Freaking Out. No more commercials until after 5 on 95X.

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In the night we met, got some Green Day on the way, Alt-J as well. But first, I'm calling it my song of summer because it is. 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

This weekend is the Bright Vibes Music Festival at Heritage Hill in Pompey, Friday, July 10th, Saturday, July 11th. 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Friday night, you get the Strumbellas and Post-Sex Nachos. Then on Saturday, Mike Powell and the Echo Sound, along with Isaac French. And then John and Kayla London teaming up for a set. 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This is Turnstile's latest. 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

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It's called One Up Wrestling, and it's their Island Showdown. They're bringing former WWE superstar Chris Masters, who now wrestles under the name Chris Adonis, to town. He challenges Sebastian Braun for the One Up World title. You'll also get a chance to interact with John Heidenreich, another former WWE superstar. 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

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Got Daft Punk on the way and the latest from Muse now. 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
16: A better life with Dr. Sanjay Gupta.
17: Osteoporosis affects millions of people in the United States and around the world. It's a disease that basically causes someone's bones to become weak, brittle, and porous, which can increase their risk of fractures. Now, the good news here is there are things you can do other than, or in addition to, taking medications to prevent fractures before it's too late. One is to up your intake of calcium and vitamin D. You also want to eat more protein. One functional medicine dietitian told us that that helps build muscle, and if you're building muscle strength, then you are also building bone strength. You want to be mindful of your workouts. The best ways to build bone density, one therapist told us, are going to be resistance exercises like lifting weights, and also exercises that make your bones take a bit of an impact, such as jumping or even running, just loading the bones a little bit more. I'm Dr. Sanjay Gupta, helping you live a better life.
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1: Just a couple short weeks away from when that young man pulls into Central New York for the very first time. Matt Mason live at the Island Takeover, brought to you by Davidson Ford of Clay. 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In the meantime, it's Noah Kahn and his latest Doors on 95X.

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The Killers in your Monday mix on 95X with The Man. It's Dixon hanging till 7, got Neon Trees on the way, but first, the latest from Sublime. This is Until the Sun Explodes on 95X. Yeah.

He would be my GOAT. Greatest of all time. David Bowie. Let's Dance. Hands down. No argument. Maybe Radiohead. Maybe. It's Dixon hanging till 7 on 95X with an upstart duo from Bozeman, Montana that are climbing the charts and selling out every venue they're currently playing. This is Buffalo Traffic Jam and Fool's Gold.

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Red Hot Chili Peppers wind down our time together this Monday with Under the Bridge. It's Dixon headed for the door, promising to return tomorrow at 2 to share your Tuesday afternoon with you. For tonight, I'll say goodbye with the latest from Sam Fender. It also features Olivia Dean. It's called Rain Me In. I'll be back tomorrow at 2 right here on 95X.

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